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5: 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I'm DJ Betty at makakasama niyo ako every Sunday ng 12 noon to 3 p.m. for some light Sunday feels. 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

0: Matt 23 time all over the Philippines, Kovites. 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
1: So JK, what's...
0: Today is the 26th day of the month of May, year 2026. So, abenta sa is ng buwan ng Mayo, taong 2026. So boy DJ Benjamin, we are here up until 12 noon. If you have any music requests, if you have any greetings or anything under the sun that you want to send over to me, well, you can send them over these numbers: 0967-069-5768-0908-516-4466. I am feeling extra energetic today. You know why?
1: Tuwa
0: 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Nagulat ka rin, isa ka rin ba sa mga nabulaga? Nine 24 time all over the Philippines. Kavibes, if you just tune in, let me give you your morning essential. Let's start with our weather update for today, okay? Because there's a back-to-back low pressure area from the Pacific Ocean moving closer to the to our area of responsibility. At the moment, we have trough of low pressure area affecting eastern section of Mindanao. So, specific forecast for specific province is Zamboanga Peninsula, Barm, Sokcharjen, Lanao del Norte, Misamis Occidental, and Palawan will be experiencing cloudy skies with scattered rains and thunderstorm. This is caused by the south westerly wind flow. Yeah. For the rest of Mindanao, it's going to be cloudy skies with scattered rains and thunderstorm as well, but this is caused by the trough of LPA o yung buntot nung low pressure area, no? For Eastern Visayas, partly cloudy to cloudy skies, so mix yan ng maulap hanggang maulap na kalangitan na may kalat-kalat na pag-ambon at pagkulog, no? Caused by the easterlies. For Metro Manila and the rest of the country, partly cloudy to cloudy skies with isolated rain showers and thunderstorm. Here in Pampanga, as early as now, 9:25, though here in Balibago, it's a bit cloudy. But most barangay or most places here in Pampanga is experiencing a hot temperature, no, 32 degrees Celsius. And according to the forecast, temperature is to rise tomorrow. Mas mainit pa ang pagdadaanan natin bukas, ha? 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
0: Happy 42 years of us being together, mga kavibes! 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Thank you for all the love, mga kavibes! 42 together years of good vibes and good music. This is GV99.1, your good vibes.
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0: This song is brought to you by BioFlu. Two or more symptoms? Baka flu na yan. I-BioFlu na. Some

Smash Mouth on the background with the track All Star. I play this song because it's been bugging my head for quite some time. I got an LSS that I can't seem to shake off. Here you go, Smash Mouth with the track All Star, playing here on your number one Good Vibe Station, GV99.1, your Good Vibe. It's 9:47 in the morning, Good Vibes. Maraming salamat sa lahat na nagpadala ng kanilang mga mensahe. Ha? Pati sa mga message sender natin sa ating Facebook page. Happy, happy listening to you all, guys. Oh, eto na nga. Well, the years start coming and they don't stop coming. Fed to the rules and I hit the ground running. Didn't make sense not to live for fun. Napanood ko ng live yung Senate hearing yesterday. Ang daming pasabog, ha? O, ito napanood ko ng buo, eh. You'll never know if you don't go. You'll never shine if you don't glow. Sinimulan ang Senate hearing sa privileged speech ng iilan, ano ka, vibes? You're a rockstar, get the show on, get paid. Tapos nag-raise ng motion si Senator Imee to have a collective, personal and collective privilege speech daw. Ang ngayong ka-vibes, if you've been living under the rock for the past day, well, let me tell you what happened yesterday over the Senate hearing. Ito na nga, may binlay na isang video si Senator Imee Marcos, no? At dun sa video na yon, meron sa mga claims, no? At itong video na to, talagang ginulantang ang ilang senador. Specifically, mga senators from minority, no? Talagang nagulat sila, nabulaga talaga sila dun sa video na pinakita ni Senator Imee Marcos. Well, ano ba linalaman ng video? So, parang creative video siya, no? Na may video effects, transitions, ganyan. Mga video clips ng iba't ibang interviews and statements. Napansin ko, andun si Tito Sen or Senator Tito Soto. Andun si Senator Ping Lacson, Senator Risa Hontiveros dun sa video na pinlay ni Senator Imee Marcos. Ano bang linalaman ng video? Well, the video is claiming that there's a behind-the-scene plans o yung plano daw ng ilang senador na magkaroon ng charter change. Ano bang ibig sabihin ng charter change, ka-vibes? 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Tinawag itong CONAS or Constitution Assembly. Extending the term of current elected officials instead daw na 2028, tapos na ang kailang termino, hahabaan daw ng 2031. And lowering the presidential age requirement to 35. Howie T!
Yun po ang linalaman ng video, no? Though this video that Senator Amy Marcos showed on Senate is not back with hard documents or yung physical evidence or physical documents, no? Puro clips lang siya ng mga videos and interview. 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Oh. 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Same goes with Senator Ping Lacson. 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Actually, it's Senator Mig Zubiri, former Senate President, who requested to have the video and the statement stricken off the record, no? Ang bandang huli, pinull out naman ni Senator Amy Marcos sa request din ng Senate President Alan Peter Cayetano na i-withdraw na lang yung video. Well, halo ang nararamdaman ng mga tao dito. May mga taong naniniwala na ganun talaga ang nangyari. But there are some people who was asking for hard evidence. Kasi alam nyo naman ka vibes. Matagal na rin sinasabi sa Senado to at sa anumang hukuman, no, ng the statements that are not backed with evidence is hearsay. Pwede mong sabihin na si Gento at si ganyan, Gento ang ginagawa. But if you don't have the evidence, that's just hearsay. Ano? So there are some ka-vibes out there who's asking for hard evidence, diba? And asking for investigation kung totoo ba tong Gentong plano. Again, pinabulaanan niya ng maraming minority senators, ha? Sabi niya, Ben Carlos, oo, Capital, oo. Nanood ako, DJ Benjamin, sa Senate. Okay na okay video ni Amy, Inday Badiday. 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Umamin si Senator Soto na na-open sa kanya ni House Speaker Bojiti. But according to them and according to all minority senators, they've never talked about charter change and they will never approve of it. Actually, if we're talking about charter change, no, eh parang bawat administrasyon ay naging issue yan, no? Simula kay, I don't know if there's a older incident, pero simula kay President Gloria Arroyo, yan, napag-uusapan niya yung charter change. Parang nanahimik lang kay President Pinoy on President Duterte's administration. Pinupush din niyan yung but it's more on the federalism side, no, gawing federalism form of government. Ang nakakatawa, pagkatapos magpakita ng video ni Senator Amy, she said that she is not open for interpellation. Though binawi niya yung video, stricken off the records, agad siyang bumeso kay ano, kay Senate former Senate President Mig Zubiri, pati kay Senator Win Gatchalian.

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1: Haley Steinfeld. 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Your good vibes. It's your boy DJ Benjamin. Welcome to my program, Brunch Steak.
2: Ah! I feel good.
1: Ha!
2: I knew that I would.
1: Well, thank you very much for sending in your message, Go Vibes.
2: I feel good.
1: Good morning, DJ Benjamin. Mapalain nyo naman po ang Randomantic by James Reid. Yan po ang request ni Gretch from Porak.
2: I got a year.
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2: I feel nice.
1: Randomantic by James Reid. 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
2: So nice. I got a year.
1: Shoutouts to Norberto. Sending us a message via SMS. No? Good morning, DJ Benjamin. 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
2: I feel good. I knew that I would.
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2: So good.
1: 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Pero
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1: 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That's my opinion, okay? I mean, how can you have a shootout with only 5 bullets fired from... Kasi nakita natin yung video eh. 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
2: So not!
1: Sabi naman ni Kath, miss ni Rob Daniel. Got you, Kath. Play natin yan, no? Kasi natin kasama nung Randomantic ni James Reid, ha?
2: When I hold you in my arms.
1: Though it stirred controversy, no, dun sa pinalabas na video ni Amy. I still think that it should be investigated, no. I want Senator Amy Marcos, if possible, to show hard evidence din, no. Kasi more on commentary yung video niya, more on parang creative side eh. Hindi siya parang informative na backed with hard evidence. Nevertheless, if there are accusations by or accusations to a politician with high position, and those accusations is coming from another politician in high position, I think this issue should be investigated. And to be honest, I feel like Senator Marcos or Senator Aimee Marcos, hindi naman niya talaga hangad na mapasama sa records yung video niya. Ang feeling ko, ang pinaka-aim niya lang dun is makita ng taong bayan, kaya niya ipinlay yun sa Senate. No? Because when Senate President Alan Peter Cayetan requested Aimee Marcos to withdraw the video, she complied naman. Eh, no? Nag-comply naman siya. 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So it's been quite some time since I heard this song. Tapos nung narinig ko, sabi ko, ang tagal kong di napakinggan yung kanta na yan, ha? 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Because parang may pinanggagalingan eh. Again, hindi naman kami pareho ng views ni Senator Aimee Marcos, no? Pero may naging pag-amin si Tito Sen at saka si Senator Ping Lacson, and that, yeah, they have talked about it outside the Senate but never brought it up sa hearing ng minority. Never daw, and they will never entertain charter change. According to them, they are not denying that they're the House Speaker Bojiti spoke about extending the terms of the senators and papadamihin yung senador, no, sa magiging CONAS. Good morning daw, DJ Cage. Si DJ Benjamin po ito. 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And Maurice, happy listening sa inyo. 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Investigate it. Yan. Kung di pa singaw yan, aamin ba sina Soto? Deny na nga una ni Sen Ping. Yeah, okay. Here's what, no? They've talked about it. Tito Soto says that over golf. So golf yata. I think that's what he described, no? Kasi nakikita daw sila mag-golf every twice a week at least. But according to the minority senators, no, not just kasi kung gagawa ka ng ganito ng charter change, no, you have to talk to other senators as well. But according to other minority senators, andyan si Senator Win Gatchelian, andyan si Senator Aimee Marcos, andyan si Senator Mig Zubiri, Risa Hontiveros, the Tulfo brothers, parang hindi nam, according to them, hindi nila napag-usapan itong charter change. But then again, yung mga sinasabi ni Aimee Marcos doon sa video, parang may pinanggagalingan kasi, di ba? Kasi, well, again, Tito Soto never denied it na nagkaroon sila ng pag-uusap ng ganun.
2: So good! So good!
1: And mariing giniit ni Tito Soto at ni Senator Ping Lacson at ibang minority that they are against charter change. I think it was Senator Mig Zubiri or Senator Win Gatchelian says that, okay, if you ask to a vote right now sa 24 senators, sa tingin ko 24 votes ang makukuha yung no to charter change. Eh. Well, that's a good statement because Senator Aimee Marcos says that kung hindi kayo niniwala sa charter change, yan yung mangyari, ipangako nyo sa hearing na ito na walang magaganap na ganun at magkakaroon ng election sa 2028. And most minority senator said yes. Yeah. DJ Benjamin, ano kaya purpose ni Aimee Marcos sa pagpapalapas po ng video? Yung video naman po kasi kulang siya sa supporting evidence. Tama, Norberto. No? 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So, hinihikayat niya na dapat ganun din daw ang gawin ni Senator Aimee Marcos. And sinabi niya na yung video ko hindi fake news katulad ng iba, parang something like that, to that effect, okay? Ganun ang naging payag ni Senator Raffy Tulfo. And I agree with him, as a media practitioner, iba kasi yung naggumawa nga ng video, pang-content eh. Yung kay Senator Aimee Marcos, parang more on commentary siya, pang-content siya. Diba? Hindi siya backed with documents, no? And again, nevertheless, regardless kung hindi siya backed with evidence, I think this should be investigated kasi parang may pinanggagalingan yung mga sinabi niya. Well, Tito Sen and or Senator Tito Soto and Senator Panfilo Lacson reacted. Well, they are not denying that they had a talk. What they are denying is they are denying that they talked to some of the senators about it, that they are denying that they have a plan to do a charter change. And they are denying that they want the age to be extended, or the age requirement as a president to be lowered to 35 instead. Dinideny niya yan para daw kay Vico Soto makapagpresidente. I got you. Kumovertime tayo ka vibes. Good vibes, Suktugan! Para sa inyong mga music requests, nakakasanayan sa ating playlist. 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Balik tugtugan sa inyong number one good vibe station. It's 10:29 in the morning. That time check is brought to you by RightMed.
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19: Babala. Ito ang programang hahanap-hanapin mo na. Hola, this is your DJ Bella, ang DJ ninyong maraming daladalang babala. 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
3: 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Up! 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
0: This song is brought to you by Rexadol Forte. 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

0: DJ Klee. O si DJ Clark, meron siyang boardwork mamaya, no? Sa Good Vibes Connection. 6 to 9 p.m. And then, there's DJ Klee as well, na nag-celebrate recently ng kanyang birthday din. Every Friday naman, meron siyang fini-feature na music artist for her midday sesh. 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Medyo marami tayong ano ha, Tuesdays today. Mga trending Tuesday ito. 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Yung susunod ay, I know I've asked you before, younger or older? O, ano mas prefer nyo? 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So, tapos na tayo dun. 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Pero on a trending Tuesday, ito yung choices sa younger and older. A 34-year-old courtside reporter, si Apple David. Eh, trending ngayon. 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Yan. So, Apple admitted that it has been difficult to explain yung relationship daw nila. Pero naturally lang siyang nag-develop, no? Sabi nga niya, ang hirap din talaga ipaliwanag how we click and how we just get along so well and how things develop between the two of us. So, anong mas socially acceptable? Yun, a 34-year-old girl and then si 18-year-old guy. Or si Sir Chavit, di ba, na nag-tending din, 84 years old and a 19-year-old na girlfriend niya. Apparently, she has a name. Gila. 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Widower siya. 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But between the drinks and subtle things, the holes in my apologies. Shoutouts to my Rin. 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Parang ikaw ba'y pressured to keep up with your office mates? 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So let us know, Kavibes. And we shall be back with more of your favorite songs. Dito lamang sa ating number one Good Vibes station, GV99.1.
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0: 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We owe all of this to you. 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
12: 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Ed Sheeran.
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0: 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And they're open 24/7. I'm trying to be your man. 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Kaya mag-uwi ka na, mag-take out ka na, pampasalubong. Delish cheese dough pizza from any branch. And they're open for franchise again soon, so stay tuned or follow Delish Cheese Dough Pizza on Facebook for updates. Yan. 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

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Honestly, pwede tayong bumili kasi ng trees dun sa mga e-wallets and online shopping apps. And I wanna contribute din that way sana eh. Sa mga tree planting activities. Uy, konting pa good vibes ha, before I say good vibes. Film rapper Apple the App proudly acknowledges his Pinoy roots as his group just bagged the AMA's Throwback Song Award. Rock that body. So, congratulations. Yes. Diba? 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Leaving you with this Indian proverb. Only when the last tree has been cut and the last river been poisoned and the last fish been caught will we realize we cannot eat money. So kung ayaw mo na sa earth, mas lalong ayaw sa'yo ni earth. And if we don't save the world, who's gonna save the world tonight if we can't even treat it right? Diba? So leaving you with this song, Save the World Tonight. On GV99.1, your good vibes. Abangan si DJ Kakay, Kaakay with DJ Kakay. On GV99.1, your good vibes.

0: 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Baka flu na yan. I-BioFlu na.
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get loud this Tuesday afternoon. 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Our number is 0967-0695-768 or the 0908-516-4466. Let's get loud. Of course, that's not it. Come on. We still have our socials. 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Yes, ka vibes at meron tayong kuwento sa araw na ito. 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Again, our numbers are 0967-0695-768 or 0908-516-4466. 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

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Playing in the background, we have Chanel by Tyler. And you're still tuning into your number one good vibe station, GB 99.1, because I'm a sick guy! 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Alam mo, masasabi ko lang naman kay Leo na sinabihan na wala siyang mararating sa buhay. 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I take that as a challenge. Find out. Talagang patunayan natin na hindi totoo yun. Mind, I'm not her, and she's... Ako kasi ganun ako talaga. I promise. Hey, hey, hey, hey, hey. Kaya nga, let's get loud para masaya. Hey. Para alam kong achieve na achieve. Hey, hey, hey, hey, hey, hey, hey, hey. Alam mo mga ka-vibes? 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Music club, let's do it. Come on people, let's get loud. Gusto mo din ha, mag-share ng kwento mo, maaari mong gawin yan. Mag-send ka lang ng message sa ating Facebook page. Simply search a GB99.1. And yes, mapapakinggan po si DJ Kaka every Monday to Friday from 3 p.m. to 6 p.m. sa programang Kaakay. O para tuloy-tuloy lang ang good vibes. Be so very sweet. Uy, lipat yan. 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

0: In the name of the Father, and of the Son, and of the Holy Spirit.
1: Amen.
0: The angel of the Lord declared unto Mary,
1: and she conceived by the power of the Holy Spirit.
0: Hail Mary, full of grace, the Lord is with you. Blessed are you among women, and blessed is the fruit of your womb, Jesus.
1: Holy Mary, Mother of God, pray for us sinners now and at the hour of our death. Amen.
0: Behold, the handmaid of the Lord.
1: Be it done unto me according to thy word.
0: Hail Mary, full of grace, the Lord is with you. Blessed are you among women, and blessed is the fruit of your womb, Jesus.
1: Holy Mary, Mother of God, pray for us sinners, now and at the hour of our death. Amen.
0: And the Word was made flesh
1: and dwelt among us.
0: Hail Mary, full of grace, the Lord is with you. Blessed are you among women, and blessed is the fruit of your womb, Jesus.
1: Holy Mary, Mother of God, pray for us sinners, now and at the hour of our death. Amen.
0: Pray for us, O Holy Mother of God,
1: that we may be made worthy of the promises of Christ.
0: Let us pray.
1: Pour forth, we beseech thee, O Lord, your grace into our hearts, that we to whom the incarnation of Christ, thy Son, was made known by the message of an angel, may by his passion and cross be brought to the glory of his resurrection, through the same Christ our Lord. Amen.
0: Glory be to the Father, and to the Son, and to the Holy Spirit.
1: As it was in the beginning, is now, and ever shall be, world without end. Amen.
0: Glory be to the Father, and to the Son, and to the Holy Spirit.

0: Holy Spirit, as it was in the beginning, is now, and ever shall be, world without end. Amen.
1: In the name of the Father, and of the Son, and of the Holy Spirit.
0: Amen.
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0: 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From day one. 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

0: 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Ladies and gentlemen, good morning. 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
0: 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Thank you so much, Baka Vibes. We owe all of this to you. This is
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1: They know what is what, but they don't know what is what. They just strut. What the fuck?

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Yeah, we were sipping on emotions, smoking and inhaling every moment. It was reckless and we

Never thought that you was like this. I took the tag off and made you priceless. I just spent a half a meal on a chandelier. Now you try and cut me off like a light switch. Try and stay in our league. Saying that you need some time to breathe. Thinking that I'm

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8: I can't hear. What the hell?
9: What?

We got a good vibes. We're at GV99.1. It is exactly 7:30 in the morning. I'm not quite sure if they're listening right now. Na tempuante ng mga bossing namin na yesterday at a bank inside Clark na nakikinig daw sa programa. And thank you so much for loving the show. Thank you for being fans of the show. Maraming salamat sa inyo. I just want to greet Monina and Art. Good morning. May pasok ba kayo today? Holiday ngayon eh. O, pero kung kayo may nakikinig ha, we would like to thank you guys for tuning on our show. For supporting us. Maraming salamat, Monina and Art. Alright, if you got any greetings or requests, hit me up. 0967-069-5768 or 0908-516-4466. 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